Life moves fast. Stay caught up. The Daily News gives you the stories that matter most to you when you need them. Sign up on discoverhumboldt.com.

needle wanted if your roof's a lot to handle. 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Yeah, yeah. What I got is a full stock of supplies and labor, and when you put them on.

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What I got, you'll want it if your boof's a lot to handle. Like a leak that doused the candle, it's gonna cause you some pain. Yeah, yeah. What I got is a full stock of supplies and labor. And when you put them

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2: Partly cloudy tonight, windy and 17 degrees. Tomorrow, partly sunny. There's a small chance of morning showers. It'll also be windy with a high of 28. On Monday, a good chance of showers, 27 degrees, and more rain on Tuesday with a high of 23. Current weather conditions can be found anytime on your Discover Humboldt app. I'm Judy Peters.
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6: Partly cloudy tonight, windy and 17 degrees. Tomorrow, partly sunny. There's a small chance of morning showers. It'll also be windy with a high of 28. On Monday, a good chance of showers, 27 degrees. And more rain on Tuesday with a high of 23. Current weather conditions can be found anytime on your Discover Humboldt app. I'm Judy Peters.
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Like a leak that doused the candle, it's gonna cause you some pain. Yeah, yeah. What I got is a full stock of supplies and labor. And when you put

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2: Partly cloudy tonight, windy and 17 degrees. Tomorrow, partly sunny. There's a small chance of morning showers. It'll also be windy with a high of 28. On Monday, a good chance of showers, 27 degrees, and more rain on Tuesday with a high of 23. Current weather conditions can be found anytime on your Discover Humboldt app. I'm Judy Peters.
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3: 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Like a leak that doused the candle, it's gonna cause you some pain. Yeah, yeah. What I got is a full stock of supplies and labor. And when you put them on...

0: And Noah Kahan had the number one song, Stick Season, exactly 2 years ago this week. And his latest is on the way. Plus, Dominic Fike steps up a couple more with his third top 40 hit. Straight ahead.
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2: Discover Humboldt weather.
13: A mix of sun and cloud today, windy and 28 degrees. Humidex 31. Today's UV index is 8 or very high. Partly cloudy tonight, some scattered showers and thunderstorms, and a low of 17. Tomorrow mainly cloudy with a risk of a thunderstorm, clearing for the afternoon with a high of 25. On Tuesday, there's a good chance of showers, 22 degrees, and more showers for Wednesday with a high of 19. Current weather conditions can be found anytime on your Discover Humboldt app. I'm Judy Peters.
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0: Counting down the hottest ones of the week, Miles Smith achieved a major milestone in his career by selling out the iconic O2 Arena in London before he even released an album. The last artist to pull that off was Lewis Capaldi in 2019, and Miles admits that he may seem like an overnight success, but what people don't see, the years of hard work that has gone into his music. Here he is, 23.

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1: Treaty 6 has been around for 150 years. Jennifer Fitzpatrick from the Museum and Gallery joins us with details on a new exhibit.
2: You've probably heard that Humboldt is located on Treaty 6 land. But how much do we know about how the treaty was negotiated, the clauses that were included, and the traditional knowledge about the treaties that has been passed down through the generations? Stop in at the museum to learn more about what happened 150 years ago when Treaty 6 was negotiated, as well as the impact that the treaty has had to this day. The exhibit is on now, and it's free, and everyone is welcome.
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2: Partly cloudy tonight, some scattered showers and thunderstorms, and a low of 17. Tomorrow, mainly cloudy with a risk of a thunderstorm, clearing for the afternoon with a high of 25. On Tuesday, there's a good chance of showers, 22 degrees, and more showers for Wednesday with a high of 19. Current weather conditions can be found anytime on your Discover Humboldt app. I'm Judy Peters.
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